0: me, I took his crown. Wish he was here to steal it now.
1: Alrighty, so that last set of tunes, I don't know where we started at to begin with, honestly. I believe we started with The Business Nobody Likes Is Off Hardcore Hooligan. Then we had The O'Reillys at the Patty House, Stone Barrels of Whiskey from Seven Hearts, One Soul. Lena Skinhead Crew by Booze and Glory. Off Sex, Love, and Rock and Roll, we had Social Distortion to Reach for the Sky. Another track in there by the Rumjacks, that was Hell or High, Come Hell or High Water off Dead Anthems. Had the Porters with A Leak in My Heart from Anywhere But Home. From No Mercy for You, we had The Business doing Guinness Boys. Had another Cockney Reject song crammed in there, that was Good by Upton Park. Another one by the Dropkick Murphys, that was Going Out in Style. And then Off the Leash, that being the name of the album, we had the Real McKenzies with Chip. Shaban by the Towsers off Agony. Another Rumjacks tune, that was Black Matilda off of the Gangs of New Holland. Oh, boy, a lot of stuff here. Holy crow. Anyway. Yeah. Paint Town Ride by the Mahones, The Porters, Sam Hall from Rum Bum and Violina, and then we close it out with Factory Girls by Flog and Molly featuring Lucinda Williams from Within a Mile of Home. So, given today was a fucking terrible day, well, now we're going to save that one. Maybe we won't, though. I don't know. We should get out of the way, right? Absolutely, we should. We'll get them both out of the way. So being that today was such a terrible day for football, you know, England got eliminated from the World Cup, fucking to definitely the lesser team. Bad fucking calls. Anyways, it's evident that the drug is football, so here's a tune for you by the Mill and the Muffins.

Alrighty, so that last set of tunes kicked it off with a couple of Vanilla Muffin tunes. Had The Drug Is Football, and No Punk Rock In My Car. Then we had Don't Take Me For Granted by Social Distortion, again off Sex, Love, and Rock and Roll. Had First to Die by Haymaker from We Are Haymaker. Off of Drunken Lullabies, we had What's Left of the Flag by Flogging Molly. The Streets I Call My Own by Booze and Glory off Raising the Roof. And then from the album Forever, we had Coxspire with One by One. So that is all. So make sure that you have yourselves a good rest of the week. We're exactly halfway in the middle, so make sure you get behind the man. Don't let him get behind you. Because, you know, going down the hill on hump day, you don't want nobody behind you. Just smooth sailing. Anyhow, last song to take you out with. A lot of people shit on Booze and Glory. I fucking like them a lot. So make of that what you will. This last tune comes off of the album As Bold As Brass. It's maybe a little played out, but I like it all the same. This is Only Fools Get Caught. This is going out to all the hooligans. Fuck around, find out, but just don't get caught. Cheers, everybody. My name's Phil. You've been listening to Patty Rock here on Boo Boy Radio. It's been my honor, your pleasure, and we'll see you soon.

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From the 11th to the 13th of September 2026. 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From the Magnificent Exodus, Scartopia, The Regulites, Scardust and Scarburst UK. The fantastic Marcia Hastings 1066, featuring a solo performance from Kelly Foyster, with more announcements to follow. And not forgetting the top vinyl DJs on two sound systems across the three-day weekend, spinning all your favourite ska, rocksteady, early reggae and two-tone favourites. 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

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From the 11th to the 13th of September 2026. 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With top live band performances throughout the weekend. From the Magnificent Exodus, Scartopia, The Regulites, Scardust and Scarburst UK. The fantastic Marcia Hastings 1066, featuring a solo performance from Kelly Foyster, with more announcements to follow. And not forgetting the top vinyl DJs on two sound systems across the three-day weekend, spinning all your favourite ska, rocksteady, early reggae and two-tone favourites. Don't forget to follow our Facebook page, the home of Skeggy Reggae, as well as checking us out on Facebook events for more event details and ticket information.

me say, you have some lily pass mouth, boy. Come in my shop all the while, I come talk about me deaf. But let me tell you something, try your best. 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Miss Mary, she deaf and she

0: and welcome to another edition of Scooter Sounds here on Boot Boy Radio with me, Kev Andrews. I hope you're well. I hope you're warm-ish, but not too hot and not too cold. Anyhow, good morning, good afternoon, good evening to you wherever you are around the world. It's great to have you here again on Scooter Sounds. Today's show is going to be all about the Whitby Soul Club and the events that went on in and around Whitby last weekend.
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1: Yeah, good afternoon, everybody. You're listening to Scooter Sounds on a Friday, live from the studio here near Norwich. Okay, we have one or two people in the chat room. We have D. Hello, D. D is normally up in Scotland, but she's down in Norfolk. She's on the way to a scooter weekend, which I'll tell you a little bit about in the second hour, just before the second hour of the show. A little bit of a gig guide coming up for a couple of events. And we also have Sue, who was at Whitby last weekend. And Sue also lives in Scotland. So I would imagine it's quite warm wherever you are today. So I'm going to carry on with the music. So my set today, the first hour is mainly Northern Soul, a little bit of R&B that I played at the Abbey Wharf venue on Thursday, Friday and Sunday. And then the second hour of the show will be more about what I played at the Aconite on Saturday, which is more of a mod set. So Northern and R&B the first hour, mod and mod revival in the second hour. So let's carry on now with a little bit of Holly St. James, followed by a request for Sue. She always asks for this one. She loved this track.

Good afternoon, everybody. This is Scooter Sounds with me, Kev Andrews. The tunes, tracks, or a mixture of the both that I'm playing today are the ones that I played at the Whitby Soul Club Weekender last weekend. I'd just like to thank Chaz for organising and Finley for organising the event at the Ammonite and Alchemy, which I did a set at on the Saturday. So, yeah, great weekend. Lovely people. Sue is in the chat room. She was there with her other half, Alex. Good to meet them again. It's an annual event now. And, yeah, let's have a bit of a recap on the songs that I've played so far. So I kicked off with Seven Souls and I Still Love You. Absolutely love that track. Followed by Sandy Sheldon with You're Gonna Make Me Love You. Then Rita and the Tiaras, Gone With The Wind Is My Love. The Velvets, I've Got To Find Somebody. Holly St. James, That's Not Love. Then Frankie and Johnny, I'll Hold You for Sue. Herbert Hunter, I Was Born To Love You. The Metros, Since I Found My Baby. Now, the next song is Jimmy Fraser of Hopes and Dreams and Tombstones. And I never know which side to play of this because it's vocal one side, instrumental the other side. And I slightly favour the vocal, so that's what you've got.

two there with a little bit of a Latin sort of feel. Tommy Navarro, I Cried My Life Away, followed by The Showman with Our Love Will Grow. Now, this next track is not one that was played at Whitby. I haven't got it. And Ivan, who was double-decking with me on the Saturday, he's got it, but he didn't take it with him. It's always difficult to know what to take because the records are so heavy, especially when you're pulling them up the hills on a little trolley. But this one also goes out to Sue. She asked for this one. We didn't have it. So the least I can do is play it now. Peggy Gaines, When the Boy That You Love.

Chapter 5 there with You Can't Mean It. Before that, Millie Jackson, My Man is a Sweet Man. Barbara Lewis, I Still Remember the Feeling. The Young Hearts, A Little Togetherness. Shane Martin, I Need You. And the Tams, Be Young, Be Foolish and Be Happy. Okay, I'm now going to play a few more and then we're going to go straight into the gig guide. So we got a little bit of R&B coming up and I'm going to end with the track that I played on Sunday evening, my last track when I was double-decking with Ivan. And so we got the Five Royals, Catch That Teardrop, Annabelle Caesar and Little Annie, followed by Timmy Eru, It'll Never Be Over For Me.

Well, before I was rudely interrupted by Booker T and the MGs, I was going to tell you a little bit about some gigs coming up soon. And when I say soon, I mean very soon, as in this evening, the Norfolk Scooter Run, number 12, which is hosted by the Joker's Scooter Club in Norwich. They have their weekender at the North Walsham Football Club in Greens Road, North Walsham, NR280HW. And there you can find those Deadbeat Cats, the Killer Tomatoes, UB40, Steve Greenside's great friend, great DJ, and Jay Watson, plus guest DJs. Admission even for the weekend camping is £20 per person, £10 a day. Extras, which is basically if you want to take a car in, a van or a camper van, it's an extra tenner. There'll be a custom show, a ride out. There are food vendors and traders, and I know that Dee and Adi are off there this evening, so I hope you have a great weekend. And the other one I'm just going to tell you a little bit about is coming up in August. It's actually the 14th to the 16th of August. That's the Great Yarmouth Scooter Rally, which is on the huh, which is an old Norfolk phrase. Number 3 by the Sidewinders Scooter Club in Great Yarmouth. It's their 50th anniversary bash, and it's a Vespa Club of Great Britain sign-on event. Rugby club bar prices, the bands, the Decatones, the Deviators, the Trillionaires from Germany, the Moost, Kuiper, great local band, DJs including Des Penny, Paul Treadwell, Steve Greensides, Tracy Mossy Moss, Trojan Paul, Alice Thompson Stroger, and myself. So that's the 14th to the 16th of August at the Broadland Rugby Club, NR31 0AY. Right, let's get back to the music. Let's have a little bit of The Quick with Bert's Apple Crumble.

glass, I can tell you things that make your heart feel glad. Look in the sky, dig the rain, I can tell you when you got another man, 'cause I'm the one.

The Kinks, All Day and All of the Night. Before that, we had the Spencer Davis Group, Somebody Help Me, and then The Who, I Can't Explain. Sam the Sham and the Pharaohs, Woolly Bully, The Soul Agent with a great cover of the Georgie Fame classic, Seventh Son. And then we had Duffy Power with the Graham Bond Quartet with the Beatles cover, I Saw Her Standing There. And then another Beatles cover, Loose Ends with Taxman. Before that, we had Time Box and Beggin'. Okay, we've got a little bit of 60s garage coming up, and then we're going to get into a little bit more mod, and then some mod revival from the 79-80 period. Okay, let's carry on now with Count Five and Psychotic Reaction.

The Smoke with My Friend Jack. Before that, we had The Seeds and Pushing Too Hard and Count Five, Psychotic Reaction. Before that one, good afternoon to Neil and Marcia Hastings, who have joined us on the Boot Boy Radio official Facebook message group. Welcome to you. I would expect that you're out in the garden having a beer or two. Okay, well, hopefully you'll enjoy the rest of the show. I've got a couple of classic mod tunes coming up. Got the Small Faces with All or Nothing, and then P.P. Arnold with the absolutely brilliant Everything's Gonna Be All Right.

0: Milton Scarfest 2026. 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A one-day event of skanktastic music and festival vibes under the open skies. 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Papa Echo 25 to Uniform Bravo. From the 11th to the 13th of September 2026. 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With top live band performances throughout the weekend. From the Magnificent Exodus, Scartopia, The Regulites, Scardust and Scarburst UK. The fantastic Marcia Hastings 1066. Featuring a solo performance from Kelly Foyster. With more announcements to follow. And not forgetting the top vinyl DJs on two sound systems across the three-day weekend. Spinning all your favourite ska, rocksteady, early reggae and two-tone favourites. Don't forget to follow our Facebook page, the home of Skeggy Reggae. 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

Yeah, Melton Scarfest, only 2 weeks away now. Really looking forward to playing a few records there over the weekend. There's a pre-party on the Friday, the main event on the Saturday, and then an after-party on the Sunday. So plenty to keep you occupied. Now, we've got probably about 17 minutes left before I hand you over to the boss man, Mr. Jeff Longbar, at the top of the hour for the Boot Boy Scar Show. In the meantime, I'd just like to say thanks for joining me. It's always great to have you here with me on Scooter Sounds. I'll be back next Thursday, 8 p.m. for the Indie Show, and next Friday, 4 p.m. for another Scooter Sounds. I'm going to leave you with a few well-known tracks, all in the mod revival period, kicking off with the Style Council and Shout to the Top. See you next time. Thanks again. Bye-bye.

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1: Hello, you lovely lot. Yes, you are. This is a Not-So-Obvious Ska Show with a bit of a Scottish theme tonight. But more about that after these. Of course, he's got to be Bad Manners and King Scarfar.
2: In the cut! I said in the cut of King Scarfar!

So, yes, this is the Not So Obvious Scar Show here on wonderful Boot Boy Radio, the number one station. You know that. That's why you're tuned in. So, thank you for listening. I know there's a certain football match on tonight, and, you know, maybe you're going to be listening again tomorrow, Thursday at midday, and you watch the football and hope you got the right result. Like a lot of people know that I'm not really into my football anymore. I fell out of love with it years ago, so I'm not bothered about missing it at all. So what I'm doing, lovely Alice, she's really the Not So Obvious Scar Show correspondent north of the border, and she sent me loads of great Scottish bands to feature on my show. So what I'm doing, the whole first hour, it's all Scottish music. I thought, yeah, it's quite ironic, isn't it, while England are playing. And obviously the Scottish lot up there, they ain't going to be watching England. Hopefully they'll be listening to me. So we're going to kick the show off with Bomb Scar. And this is Mr. Pop Reality.

Hey, that's not a bad start, is it? Bomb Scar. And yeah, thanks to Alice for sending me, you know, a list of all these bands I should be playing. I've got most of them, Alice. There was a couple I couldn't find the music, and I hope I got the right ones as well, because sometimes you put a search in for these bands and there's more than one band of that name. But I've done my hard work and I've hopefully got them all right. I must mention as well, obviously, things that go back to, you know, it won't be all Scottish for the whole show. It's only for the first hour. So the second hour, I've got the new Codename Colin track as well, and a couple of tracks from Damn It Records also. And yeah, just general good music, like always. Right, let's carry on. Murderer Crows and Dungeon Girl.

And that is Murder of Crows and Dungeon Girl. I've thrown a couple of my own bands who I know of and I've played before on the show from Scotland as well, just to fill the hour. So it's not all what Alice has sent. I've got about three I've added myself. So we're going to have one of them after this next band. The next band is, I think it's pronounced The Frags, and this is Peak of Humanity.

And that, of course, are the wonderful Owls with Scandal. And that was a double A side with Two Tone Summer. It was out about a year or so ago. Sadly, the Owls are no more. Never got to see them. I've got their single on vinyl, though. I did love it, and I thought they were going to do great things, but it's not meant to be, is it? Right, next, Fire Exit, and we're going to drink something which I don't do anymore.

Okay, brilliant. Fire exit and we're going to drink. The next band, The Guillotines, no, Alice is a massive fan of these. One of her favourite bands, I think. And that's how I met Alice. I DJ'd at Fistful of Scar in February in Leeds and The Guillotines were playing and obviously Alice follows them everywhere. And that's how I got to meet her. And also, she's been an avid listener of this show and I really appreciate it. And every town needs a few Alices because... she's a real champion of like underground music, DIY music, punk, ska punk. You know, she goes everywhere, following, watching bands. She buys the merch. In fact, she's got more band t-shirts than I have, and that's saying something. So good on you, Alice. Keep it up. Brilliant. Right, Guillotines and Untraceable.

Fantastic guillotines there. Like I say, they smashed it at Fistful of Scar in Leeds this year. Great band, and their album, Parcel of Rogues, is a go-to album of mine. Listen to it loads, and it's a great album. You need to get it. Get it on vinyl if possible, but if not, download it. We're going to have The Deployed now, and this is Prisoner.

and that's Prisoner by the Deployed. Next track is one I've thrown in the mix, and I thought it was quite good. I thought, who should I play it on? I knew that I'd heard of them, never really listened to them, but I knew they were a Scottish band, and it's definitely ironic that I'm playing this at this moment. It's by the Amphetamines, and this is called Hand of God. I had to play it, didn't I? Don't worry, any England fans, not listening at the moment because they're watching the game, but they might be listening tomorrow. I've got one for you in the second half. But yeah, this is Hand of God, the Amphetamines. Oh.

It's lucky all my football mates are not listening, innit? Hand of God, the Amphetamines. Up next, we've got Rude Beard and Disgrace. And talking of beards, mine's gone. I had a big beard and he's gone. I'm down to my sideys again now. Sporting them at the moment. Disgrace by Rude Beard.

and that's Rude Beard and Disgrace. And up next, I'm going to smash them all in quick before the hour's up. We've got the Bucky Bombs, and this is Kelty Beach.

the Bucky Bombs and Kelsey Beach. So I hope you're enjoying this hour of good Scottish music, bit of ska, punk, bit of punk. Yeah, it's good. I'm loving it. It's a lot of these are new bands to me. Obviously, you know, it's a long way for me. I'm down here in East Anglia in Cambridge or just outside of Cambridge. So, you know, it's difficult to see sort of bands, well, north of England, you know, in England, let alone in Scotland. But maybe I need to have a weekend up in Scotland. You never know. Maybe next year. Right, the Eddies next, and this is The Rage, and I know Alice likes this one. I hope this is the right one, by the way, because some of the, when I was looking up the music, some goes under the name Eddies and some The Eddies, so I'm hoping they're the same thing, but here you go.

Another great track there, The Eddies and The Rage. And we're going to play a band who I featured last week on my show. I featured their new album, which is called, hold on, I'll check. No, it's not called that. Hopeless Overthinker, that's it. And yes, I'm talking about The Overbites. And this is a track off that album, and it's called Roll the Dice.

Now, just thinking about the overbites, Alice recommended this album, and I took it for granted they are Scottish. Maybe they're not, so I slipped up there, and I. But it's a great track anyway. I'm sure Alice will let me know if they are Scottish or not. But yes, yeah, the overbites, roll the dice. Or die. right, the Aftershocks now, and this is Get Loud.

0: That's Aftershocks and Get Loud, another brilliant track from Scotland. And yeah, loving this. Oh, I'm going to have to do this more often, ain't I? Feature different countries, not way to England and play. Yeah, I'm going to have to do that, definitely. So any suggestions out there? I know I need to do something with Japanese ska because it's a massive scene out there. Mexico as well, good ska scene. So yeah, I'm going to do that, I think. Don't know when, but I will. Right, Root System now, and this, I couldn't find a recorded, a studio track, but this is good. This is Live at the Doghouse, and this is Don't Worry.
1: This way would be get, as his fault. T-Bird is coming up to sing Don't Worry. This one's called Don't You Worry.

That's Root System with Don't Worry, and that was recorded live at the Doghouse, which is quite a coincidence, really, because my last track of this hour, the Doghouse Ska Band, and it's called Doghouse.

0: And that's Doug Hill Scar Band wrapping up my hour of music from Scotland. I really enjoyed doing that. I hope you enjoyed listening to it. And yeah, and thank you for all my Scottish listeners. And a special thank you to Alice. I really do appreciate you listening every week and sending me all those tracks. And anybody else out there, you think I should be playing something, get it to me. Check me on the old socials, Scarbar Steve, or on Instagram, on Facebook, and you know, get it to me. Right, we're going to hear from our wonderful sponsors that help keep this great radio station afloat. And then I'm going to come back. I always play my indie track at the start of the second half of the show. And this indie band I'm going to play, a new discovery. Yeah, I say it right. A new discovery for me today. I was working around a customer's and he was telling me about a band which is, I think he said both his sons are in. So they're called Radigans. So I'm going to play them. They're local to me as well. I don't know if they're doing too much at the moment, but if they do, I should have to go and see them. Right, sponsors and then Radigans.
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Anas Radigans and Catch the Crazy. And they are a Cambridge band. Like I say, I just discovered them today. Worked round customers. And he told me about them because his son's in the band. And he gave me a lovely beer today because I'm off the beer. And this is an alcohol-free one. It's really nice. Thank you very much. And yeah, so they remind me very much who I got in the show today, RJ Archer and the Painful Memories. So, you know, there's a lot of similarities there. Right, King Blues, Be Ordinary.

Be Ordinary by the King Blues, and they are starting their tour next week. And I'm glad I just checked, because the first date is here in Cambridge at the Portland Arms, which I got a ticket for. I completely forgot when it was, so oh dear, I've not missed a gig before when I bought a ticket, but you know, I've come close sometimes. Oh yeah, that's coming up. It's the trouble when you buy so many tickets for so many gigs. But yeah, King Blues, catch them touring, and my old friends Bim Weasel are actually supporting them in Manchester and Leeds, and they're a great band to see as well. So yeah, you'll enjoy them if you're up there. I'm going to play now, just love this band, got to be one of my favourite bands ever now, Codename Colin, love them to bits, top blokes, Charlie, top man, done a great show here with me, even though the mic weren't brilliant, we had a good time and played some great music. But they've re-recorded Pulling Teeth, and yeah, it's got Snowy on, which, you know, sadly lost Snowy a year or so ago now. And yeah, it's sort of, they re-recorded it before he died, and it's been sitting in the back burner a bit, and they decided to release it. So, and they've got more stuff coming as well, he's told me, so really looking forward to it. And also, if you're lucky like I am, got tickets to see them this Friday at the Black Heart in Camden for their 10th anniversary gig with Filthy Militia and Saving Sebastian. So let's hear Pulling Teeth from Codename Colin, and then I'm going to play Filthy Militia and Saving Sebastian as well. So three in a row. Enjoy this. It's bloody brilliant.

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1: Now, if you give me just a minute, I'll only take a moment of your time. Just one.

and that's Saving Sebastian, and with a track called Saving Grace. And they are supporting Codename Colin this Friday at the Black Heart in Camden. And that'll be their first gig, I think, for 7 years, apparently. So I'm looking forward on the strength of that. That sounds good. So I'm looking forward to seeing them, along with Filthy Militia, who I played before that, and obviously my old mate's Codename Colin, Pulling Teeth. What an absolute awesome track. A couple of tracks now from Damn It Records. And first, we've got Phantom and Day In, Day Out.

0: Phantom, day in, day out, as they said. Up next, Fluster and Pond Life.
1: Pond Life.

And that's Flubster and Pond Life. I must say, I had to pull a couple of songs off the show tonight. I'm not a fan of AI. I've always said that, and I won't play it on the show. So I apologise to the artist, but I'm sorry. I've made my stance, and I cannot play it. I'm sorry. Too many friends in the business who work hard, and they wouldn't be pleased. Right, RJ Archer and the Painful Memories and Grey Skies Soon Turn to Blue. Brand new, this came out yesterday. Or was it last Friday? But it's out now, get it.

one of the best voices out there at the moment, Richard. And that's RJ Archer and the Painful Memories. Their brand new song, Grey Skies Soon Turn to Blue. Another new track now from the wonderful Skinner Brothers. I got tickets for these. I think it's the Electric Ballroom. My mate's got me the tickets. I think that's where it is. But I know we're off to the Big Smoke. But I love the Skinner Brothers. And this is called Nothing on Me.

0: Another great track there from the Skinner Brothers, Nothing on Me. I do love that band. And right, I'm going to play Bounce now. And I said, because I've played Hand of God in the first hour, I said I'd make amends to the England fans. So I was going to play Let the Lions Roar, but after that result, they sort of more meowed, didn't they? So I'm not going to play that. I'm going to play this instead. This is Try This.
1: Hey, you! Dog, what's that?

The wonderful Bounce there, and Try This, and they're a band amongst others who I'll be DJing for at the Cambridge Junction on August the 22nd, along with Sound System 79, Codename Colin, Colonel Haffey, and Big Ten. How can I forget Big Ten? That's going to be a cracking day. Get your tickets. Come to Cambridge. There's a travel lodge right next door. The train station is about 5 minutes walk at the most. Yeah, come along. Come and have a great day. It starts at 4:30. I'll kick things off then. There's food truck and everything. Yeah, come along. Right, band I keep playing every week at the moment. This is Honkus Rompus. I love these. And this is Rouge La Nuit.

the excellent Honkus Rompus. Ah, oh, they're great. If you get a chance to catch them live, you should. I know they're playing. I think they're, it might be, oh, you have to check them out on the socials. I think it's around about their area in Colchester this weekend. Some, I think it's a festival, but honestly, they're worth seeing live. They're awesome. Right, I'm going to play a band now who were around 20-odd years ago, and that's the Ordinary Boys, and they're sort of making a little bit of a resurgence. They're doing one or two gigs. I need to see them. I think I've said before, I was never into them back in the day, but my good lady was. But I've listened to them a bit lately, and yeah, I definitely want to go and see them. So if they do some more tours, more dates, I'm going to have to get tickets, I think. Anyway, this is the title track of one of their albums, Brassbound, The Ordinary.

and that's all it, The Ordinary Boys and Brass Band. And that's almost it. We've got, what, four minutes left, I suppose, and that's it. Another show done and dusted. So I'm going to finish the show with Kian Downing, and this is Stop the Racist Now.

And that's Kian Downing, and Stop the Racist Now. So that's it. Thank you for listening. Thank you, Alice, as well, for sending me the list of all those bands up in Scotland. Really enjoyed that. Some new discoveries for me. And that's it. Yeah, thank you. Big love to you all. Be nice. And I'm going to leave you a very short track from Codename Colin, as I've got a minute left. And I'll see you Friday for the Boot Boy Breakfast Show at 7 a.m. Bye.

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2: 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Big thanks there for Kaylee and Little Z. Fantastic tunes there, some carousel vibes and Trojan beats, etc. Here we go with one I bought this week. This is Nicky Thomas and Yesterday Man.

there we go. Nicky Thomas starting the show off. And yesterday, man, in the UK, the schools all broke for their holidays on Friday. Oh, your mums and dads are ripping your hair out already. Anyhow, next up we've got not strictly reggae or anything, but a really good piece of R&B. This is Fats Domino, Jambalaya.

0: Yeah, fabulous Fats Domino there. Who remembers It's Raining originally by Fats Domino. Bitty McLean sang it as well. This is King State Fire
1: no
0: Corner.
1: No matter what the people say, these sounds lead the way. It's the order of the day from your boss DJ, I King State. Hopped it from the top to the very last drop.

0: He had a fabulous King Stitt there and Firestarter. Next up, we got Dry Acid. This is Count Sticky and the Upsetters.
1: I'm the man that grants your musical thirst from pillar to post, and any cost, Upsetter the boss.

Yeah, the fabulous Justin Hines there and Rub Up, Push Up. That's on the Island Record label. Next up, one of my favourites. This is the Blues Busters, You're the One.

Yeah, there's a sound of the Blues Busters, and You're the One. Definitely be taking that one to Melton Mowbray Scarfest next weekend. Yes, next weekend. It's come round very, very quickly. I'll be playing a few tunes there, opening up the Boot Boy Radio tent and the marquee at 1 p.m. Yeah, here we go with Laura Lakin and Freedom Train.

0: Yeah, there's an early Laurel Lake in tune and Freedom Train. Next up, we've got Big Youth with Dennis Brown, and this is Ride On, Ride On.
1: Hey, brother man Dennis. I hear some people go chatting this and that, but to me, they don't know where it's at. Go on and say something. Bye.

Yeah, that was a bit of Ride On, Ride On. And this one, back to the classics, Desmond Dekker, You Can Get It If You Really Want It.

Yeah, the Reggaeites and Harris Wheel are on the Crab Record label, staying with the Crab Record label. This is Derek Morgan, River to the Bank.

0: Yeah, fabulous Derek Morgan and River to the Bank. Who've we got next? Lloyd Tyrrell, Birth Control.
1: Doris, what a pill. Doris, move that pussy from there. Doris, you say you make the pussy gone in the bedroom? Go right in that bedroom and put out the pussy right now. Come on.

0: Yeah, next up with the original version, I think. This is Virgin Girl by Boy Friday.
1: Version with discretion from the top with this backing track. As Bun Lee the Argo Man would say, hit me back for days and extra days. Lawrence would say, Ubu

0: Yeah, the Busters All Stars, a bit of blue beat there for you. Next up, we're on the Amalgamated Record label. This is Lynn Tate and the Jets and El Casino Royal.
1: El Casino Royal!

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Next up, the Bell Tones, No More Heartaches.

Yeah, getting too much into the music there. I nearly forgot to put the next one on. And the next one is Tommy McCook and the Supersonics, Black Coffee.

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1: Yeah, back to the music now on the Equalizer Show. This next record's on the Torpedo record label. My mum used to call pasties torpedoes, probably because of the shape. I don't know. It certainly didn't go straight through you like a torpedo. Anyhow, this is Winston James and the Hot Rod All Stars, and I'm

Yeah, what a great record that is. That's Winston James and the Hot Rod All Stars. I might never. This is Check Him Out, The Bleachers.

Yeah, fantastic. The Bleachers there on the Upsetter record label. This one I was after for a long, long time, but I managed to get hold of it last year. And this is Little Boy Blue, Vernon's son.

Yeah, there we go, the Versatiles. When my brother was leader of the Skinheads in Burnley in 1969, he had a big record collection. That's the only one that I managed to rob off him before he sold them. Next up, we've got Mr. Rea. This is Lloyd Tyrrell.

0: 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Alexa will then say, welcome to My Tuner Radio app. Alexa will then ask you what station would you like to listen to, and you say, play Boot Boy Radio. It really couldn't be simpler.
1: One step
0: on Saturday, July the 26th, 2025. 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
2: 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I'll be there opening up the marquee at 1 o'clock on the Wheels of Steel for the Boot Boy Radio tent. Next up, we've got, remember this one? Simmerip, 1969.
3: I want all you skinhead get up Moonstone. On your feet. Put your braces together and your boots on your feet and give me some of that old moon stamping. 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

Yeah, what a great record that is. Never loses its charm, that. Skinhead Moonstomp there with Simmerip. And Toby Nelson next, £100 of Clay.

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4: 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Here we go with Kansas City, Joy Landis.

0: Yeah, Joy Landis, this next one, the Ethiopians, I really should have played this after Sex Education. This is The Whip.
1: The Whip!

Yeah, that's a Mighty Ethiopians there and the Whip on the Dr. Bird record label. Talking of Dr. Bird, you can catch his repeat show on Thursday afternoons. That's 4 till 5 UK time. Just before him on Thursday afternoons is a repeat of the Equalizer show. Yeah, that's 2 till 4 on Thursday afternoons at UK time. Next up, Jimmy Cliff, Miss Jamaica.

Yeah, I've just been asked on the chat room by my daughter, where's Napoli? Well, it's in Italy, isn't it, where Neapolitan ice cream comes from.

Well, that's Laura Lanoin, and she's gone to Napoli. Yeah, it's the name of a tomato sauce that you make pasta out of, isn't it? This next one's Tighten Up, The Inspirations.

0: Skank for Heroes 3, in aid of the UK Home for Heroes. Friday and Saturday, the 7th and 8th of November, 2025. Kicking off at 7 p.m. till late at the legendary Two Tone Village in Coventry. With live performances from Kaz Brown and Stevie Becks, with DJ support on the night from Boot Boy Radio's boss DJ Chris B and the reggae rebel Vinnie Brogan. Entrance is free. We continue into the weekend on Saturday at Christ the King Parish Centre, Coventry, CV6 2AA, from 2 p.m. till late, with live performances from the Scarbrats, Two Tone Mafia, Rookie Numbers, Vaseline, Northern Soul Sister, Mr. H, and the King himself, Elvis, will be making an appearance with DJ support across the day and night, with a choice of vinyl selections from Scar and Mash, Scarman Peachy, Johnny Too Bad, and the reggae rebel, Vinnie Brogan. Tickets are only £15 and available from WeGotTickets.com, or just click on the ticket link on the Boot Boy Radio gigs and events page for 2025.
1: Yeah, only £15. There we go. This is the Pioneers and Catch the Beat. Oops, I think we'll take that one off. A bit poor quality, that one. This is King of Kings, Jimmy Cliff.

0: God.
1: Yeah, I think the best line in that is the giraffe says,
0: King of kings and lord of lords,
1: because his neck is long. Yeah, there we go, King of Kings, and that's Jimmy Cliff. Well, we will try the Pioneers again, and this is Jackpot.

Yeah, two or three more records left from me on the Equalizer show. Before I hand you over to Steve Curtis with his one and only Streetwise show coming up straight after the Equalizer on bootboyradio.net. Next up, Medical Operation, The Upsetters.

Yeah, there we go with the Upsetters, medical operation. Yeah, a couple more left from me. Next up is Liquid Owens by Van Gordon and the Corner Shots.

Yeah, there we go with Van Gordon and the Corner Shots and Liquid Horns. Well, it's come to that time when I'm going to have to play the last record. But before I do that, don't forget to get your tickets for next weekend for the Scarfest at Melton Mowbray. I'm sure you can pick up a link on Boot Boy Radio gigging page. I'd just like to thank you all for listening wherever you are around the world. Keep tuned in. Coming up straight after the Equalizer is Steve Curtis and his Streetwise Show. That's if you're listening live on Saturday nights. If you're not and you've got Thursday afternoon's repeat of the Equalizer, 2 till 4 UK time, then coming up next is Dr. Bird, 4 till 5 UK time on Thursday afternoons. Well, I'm going to leave you with this one. This is my favourite artist, and this is Mr. Pat Kelly, Wonderful World.

0: on Saturday, July the 26th, 2025. 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

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Let's get this show started off with What Kind of World by Kebble Drummond.

There we go, with Stagger Lee. Let's make our way over now to Marcia Griffin's When Will I See You Again?

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0: 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And you say, play Boot Boy Radio. It really couldn't be simpler.
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1: Yeah, make sure to get your ticket. I don't know. Here we go now with Nod Dorothy My Pony by the Pioneers.

0: There we go, with It Hurts, let's go over now to Wedding in Peyton Place by the Pyramids.
1: It's a happy day today in Peyton Place, and we are invited, every one of us,

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Like us. Now hold on. To verify what I have to say, I will take you to the house of Constance McKenzie. Now you all know Constance. Nice chick that. All right, hold on.

0: on, I hear a knock at the door. 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
1: high
0: tonight.
1: Man.
0: High man, yeah, nice boy, John. 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

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I hear more knocks at the door. 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Let's roll a few stones here tonight. Aye, fans, nice. Now I tell you what. There's nothing too exclusive on the menu tonight. 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Well, all right, there's four tiers of it and we'll have fun. Who is that now? Hey, I tell you what. 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All right. They say it's a... Jimi Hendrix, you know Jimi Hendrix? He's a nice guy. 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

Goodbye, friends. Goodbye. Hope you had a great time tonight. Lots of drinks, lots of fun, lots of sweet things from the pyramids.

this next one is to celebrate England's perfect, well, sort of World Cup streak so far, and including tonight against Norway. It's Sweet Caroline by Jackie Demas and Freddie McGregor.

There we go with My 28 by Thunderball. Got you for 20 more minutes before I pass you over to the amazing Tony Popper there. Here we go now with Tears on My Pillow by Alvin Ford.

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I've got you for about 10 more minutes, and if you've missed any of this show, do not worry. 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

Two more from me before I pass you over to the one and only amazing Tony Papa Bear. Here we go now with One Woman by Bob Andy.

Last one from me. Thank you all for listening wherever you are around the world. It means so much to me. Make sure you stay tuned in for the one and only Tony Popper Bear after me. The last one is from me, Ebony Eye, by The Chosen Few.

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1: Yeah, that was Tony Clark and Landslide. 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

coming up next is the great, fantastic Chris P. This is the last one from me. It's Martha Starr, New Part-Time Love.

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2: 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Yeah, man.
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0: Freddie McGregor, the captain of the big ship.
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0: Many thanks to Chris Island for the last couple of hours. Yeah. 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
1: Big ship sailing on the ocean.
0: Good morning, good afternoon, good evening, wherever you are around the world.
1: Big ship,
0: thank you for tuning in.
1: Ocean.
0: Me, Chris P, back in the hot seat after a week off. Well, 10 days off. On me holly bobs. And returned refreshed and rested.
1: Big ship sailing on the ocean.
0: And all that malarkey. There you go. The big ship with the skipper. Freddie McGregor.
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We're going to stay in the same vein for a little bit longer. Hope you're enjoying it. How's your Thursday night going? How's your week going? I've had a bit of rain this week where I live. I'm not giving you a weather report. I'm not patronising you. It's been a bit wet and windy and damp, I must admit, and so has the weather. We continue, Sanchez.

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3: Well, we can't leave out the Cool Ruler, can we? When we're talking 80s reggae music. Check this out.

Gregory Isaacs, The Cool Ruler. If you wanna be my number one. Say hi to one or two people in the chat room. Hi to Janie. How you doing, sweetheart? Hi to Big Daddy Bry, a radio presenter from Boot Boy Radio. How you doing, Bry? On Ilkley Moor Bar Tap. Vinnie Brogan, how you doing, Vinnie? Do what? Geezer, why am I doing everyone's accent? Poorly. John as well, how you doing? Go on, bro, John says that. I'll have a bit of that. Why do we do two legends back to back? Yes, we're talking about John Holt and Dennis Brown. Love this. Mid-80s styly. That's where we began. We'll stay there for now. Harmonies and vocals on this. Amazing. Here we go. Wildfire.

I've said it before and I'll say it again. It was 1984. I was a DJ at a place called the Fish and Quart on Churchgate in Leicester. And I managed somehow, I don't know why, to turn it around from a pop music bar called Quart Bar. And I started playing loads of soul and reggae and stuff. I don't know. I just did. People started coming in and it started getting packed and packed and packed until we were the sort of nucleus of the reggae and soul scene at that time. And the soul about that time was stuff like Ain't Nobody, Chaka Khan, Somebody Else's Guy, you know, that sort of American import soul funky vibe. And I was playing all this stuff that you're listening to now. But this that you just listened to, John Holt, was given to me on a cassette tape. Yes, a mixtape, TDK, which I still have. I found it in a box somewhere. The label's a bit ripped off, but my friend Ronnie Phillip did it. And Ronnie's known as DJ Black Vinyl Magic, a very big DJ here in Leicester, radio and live DJ. And he helped me with my knowledge and enjoyment of reggae, and I helped him with his knowledge and his enjoyment of commercial DJing for the money. See? You can diversify without compromising yourself, I said to Ronnie. And anyway, he did me this tape to say thank you. That was on it. John Holt and Dennis Brown, Wildfire. And since that day, it's been one of my very, very, very, very favourites. This tune was on it as well. See if you know this. On it as well, I meant to say. See if you know this. Love it, love it, love it. It's an artist called Lorna G. Again, 1984. Enjoy this.

Mackie, hold tight. Finchie, hold tight. I'm doing good, how are you? Daddy Bryce, see it. Values. Vinnie Brogan, hold tight. Reggae Rebel in the house.

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2: From the top to the very last drop, Lorna G. Hey, Finchie, Fish and Quart days, my friend. We were there. JT's. We were there. To play all these tunes and get told off.
3: Thing that's right for me. Always been such a long empty road. Still no conclusion, still no way out.
2: Nightclub and bar owners made it hard for us soul and reggae fans, you know. The struggle was real.

0: We are just now 1 week and 2 days away from Melton Scarfest, the biggest thing that's happened to Melton Mowbray in a long time. The only thing to match it was back in the raving days, about 1990, there was a massive rave up on Melton Airfield that helped to establish rave music in the UK. We all know where that went. This is going to be class reggae, ska across the board, bit of Motown, bit of mod, Boot Boy Radio live DJs in the beer tent. Whee! Perfect planning there. Boot Boy Radio DJs all day long in the beer tent, predominantly playing vinyl, loads of top bands on stage. We're preparing for it right now. We're getting excited. In fact, a week today, Thursday next week, the build starts with the fencing and the staging into Friday with the marquees. Oh, it's exciting times. Melton Scarfest. I'll try and hold the excitement down, ladies and gents. I do apologise, but I've got a big investment in this. Not money-wise, I will hasten to add. Just me invested in it. I can't wait. So excited. So excited.
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0: 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Played by me, Chris P. And a Boss DJ show on Boot Boy Radio. 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Ta, ta, ta, ta, ta.
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5: 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I'm going 1989, 88. Coco T. And

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Yes, Fitz, go on, my son. How you doing, brother? Welcome to the show. Yes, Fitz dabbled in a bit of piracy back in the day. Radio piracy, that is, yeah. Good way to cut your teeth. If you want to get into media and legal radio, you can do a bit of piracy. Well, you could back then. It was only a civil offence up until, I think, the 90s. So the DTI used to come around in our area. His name was Norman. Norman the DTI guy. And yes, he had a beige Mac type coat. They had to come in. They had to find you. Their equipment would bring you near to where you were. Then they had to get out the car and walk the streets and look for the big aerial, believe it or not. Leave us alone. Anyway, Norman would eventually find where you are, and he'd have to get to the building and hold the paperwork up at the window and give you time to read it. That's how it worked back then. Couldn't come kicking the doors in back then. We play what the people want. But a friend of mine who did persist and persist and persist, he had a station called Radio Nova. He did end up getting arrested, and he was on the Central News in the Midlands. But you know what? He's still building transmitters to this day. Great days. You know, it's nice to be a bit rebellious now and again, you know what I'm saying? Graham Benz, hold tight. That is yes, Graham says he did some pirate radio with Norman. God bless you. Radio Nova. I bought my transmitter along with two friends. We all clubbed in from a guy called Dave, who's now is now a legal DJ, or a licensed DJ, let's call it, on Harborough FM in Market Harborough. But back then he ran a station from his shed called, what was it called? It'll come to me in a minute. I can't think. I bought his transmitter when he got busted anyway.

Yes, Radio Rupert, Dave. There's Monsoor Lester. God, the memory ain't what it was, but it's full of good stuff, I tell you. Who's in the house? Who's got their ears on Daddy Bry? Hold tight.

Yes, Fitz says he used to hide the transmitters in a lift shaft or lift shafts in the tower blocks. Yes, it's a way to do it. We put enough aerials up on the top of tower blocks as well back in the day. And then do you remember, Fitz? You could have the transmitter in the studio and you could fire, what was it called, a microwave signal to the transmitting aerial within, I don't know, a decent distance, and that way you could have the studio and the transmitter away from the aerial, completely different part of the town. And to catch you, the DTI had to be in direct line with that straight line of signal, microwave signal, which is a bit like a laser when you think about it. So like a laser line, but you can't see a microwave signal. That's how we used to get away with it back in the day. Thanks to Norman from from Radio Nova. Hey, it's not what you know, is it? What, you say you'd like a bit more Shabba? This time with Rebel Princess? Okay, you got it.

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3: There were pirate radio DJs. There's a couple of documentaries on YouTube from back in the 80s that used to take their aerial and put it up in a tree in the countryside, maybe in the middle side of a field, and then they would put the transmitter down at the bottom of the tree and then connect it to a cassette player and play like that. No, no, no. It's got to be live. It's got to be risky. It's got to be rebellious. If you're going to do it proper.

same era. Late 80s. You know this one. Yeah, we're going to get the version of Excursion. What a legend. Beres Hammond.

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are so tempted to pull this up. Gonna let it run. Let the music speak.

Going to play one for Peter Harrison. Hardcore listener to the show. Steadfast and reliable. Because Peter met this guy when he came into his workplace, which happened to be BBC Radio Leicester. Peter, this one's yours. But proceed. Proceed with what? Ivan Shipley, how you doing, sir? Caution. Welcome. Peter Harrison, this one's yours.

sorry, DJ Tourette's kicking in again. Maxi Priest, I think, was at his best around this time, don't you? It was new, it was vibrant, it was current. It was British, it was local. It was, well, it's London. Homegrown UK reggae talent right there. From Cox and Sound System, where he sang on the sound. That's how he cut his teeth in London, alongside Tipper Irie, who was the microphone man, the chatter, the toaster on the same sound system.

0: going to tell you a little story. You know me, Chris P. Always got a little story. I can't swear it's true. I might have made it up in my head or in a dream. No, it's true. Listen. So round about these days, I was asked by a friend to go and help him out with a gig and supply and lend him a couple of amplifiers. That friend was Ernest Payne, God rest your soul, RIP brother, Assassin Sound System from Leicester. And I said, what are you doing? He says, I'm at Highfields Workshop, a well-known urban venue for reggae dances and stuff. And he said, Maxi Priest is playing, have you not heard? I'm supporting him, I'm doing the sound system. I went, wait there. I'll go and get my trousers on. Tell the missus I'm nipping out on errand. Anyway, went along to the concert, set the sound system up. It turns out Maxi Priest band, their own backline didn't turn up. So backline is the amplifiers that you plug your guitar into. Sometimes a drum kit is included in the backline and the drummer will bring their own snare and their favourite hi-hat, that sort of thing, right? Backline didn't turn up. So, everywhere was shut. It was well gone 6 o'clock by now, 7 o'clock-ish. Concert due to start about 9. So, I phoned a friend of mine who ran a music shop, Peter Harrison might know, Nick McAlinney will know, Cusack's. And there were two Cusack brothers. This one was the one on Evington Road, John Cusack. He came to the shop, opened up. I took Maxi Priest manager in the van that we'd hired for the sound system, and we got him some backline. On the way back, Maxi Priest manager told me to pull up at a, pull up at an off license, and he bought me a six-pack of Budweiser. Yes, and then told me to join them in the dressing room. So I joined them, and he passed me this big, fat trumpet style herbal cigarette. It was fantastic, and spent a bit of time there with Maxi Priest and the band. And there was this young man, I've got to say, he's a good looking young man, right? Rather curious looking guy, light skinned, mixed race. And he was a bass player. So on stage, I watched him playing the bass. He could have only been 19, right? And he was playing the bass. And I found out he was the session bass player in the band Caution, which is Maxi Priest's backing band. And then years later, I met somebody at Skarmouth, watched him play in a band, and then met him, spoke to him. He signed some records for me, and he said, oh, this is my ex-wife. And that was Coffee, the English Coffee. And his current partner is Miss Magoo, the Japanese saxophone player. And I knew his face. I couldn't work out where from. And then one day it came to me in a flash. It was Leroy Mafia of Mafia and Fluxy. And Leroy Mafia was the 19-year-old bass player on stage with Maxi Priest. How's about that then? And I've got him on Facebook. So I wrote and told him in Messenger. Nothing.
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0: 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With live performances from Kaz Brown and Stevie Becks, with DJ support on the night from Boot Boy Radio's boss DJ Chris B and the reggae rebel Vinnie Brogan. Entrance is free. We continue into the weekend on Saturday at Christ the King Parish Centre, Coventry, CV6 2AA, from 2 p.m. till late, with live performances from the Scarbrats, Two Tone Mafia, Rookie Numbers, Vaseline, Northern Soul Sister, Mr. H, and the King himself, Elvis, will be making an appearance with DJ support across the day and night, with a choice of vinyl selections from Scar and Mash, Scarman Peachy, Johnny Too Bad, and the reggae rebel, Vinnie Brogan. 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
2: 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Fantastic planning. Boot Boy Radio's in a beer tent. What's the worst that could happen? And we're at loads of other places as well. 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
0: 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A Fistful of Scar in Leeds. From Skeggy Reggae in Skegness. Scalloween in Dumfries, Scotland. The Melton Scarfest in Melton Mowbray, Leicestershire. The Two Tone Village in Coventry. 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
2: There you go. So now you go, hi Jackie, how you doing? Long time no hear from. Hope you're well. And Rob, of course. Hope Rob's well. DJ Roberto, if you're still together, it's been a long time since I saw you. Hope you're well, Jackie. Thanks for locking on, saying hi. So we've been playing loads from the 80s. I'm going to do another one from the 80s. This is from the mid-80s. It has a story to it as well. It's a bit quicker story. And my friend and I, and my roadie at the time, Paul, and my cousin, Tina, me and Luke, with those lot, went to see Dennis Brown live in concert at the Hummingbird nightclub in London. No, sorry, Birmingham. Hummingbird, Birmingham. Dennis Brown, live on stage, full band. Supporting was a sound system, and I'm trying to remember the name now. I can't remember the name of the sound system. But this guy was the microphone man, the chatter, the toaster, the MC on the mic. And he introduced this as his new single. He said, this is my new single, after he'd been taking the piss out of girls with big arses all night on the mic, literally. Hey, big fat batty gyal, you're saying, and all that lot, and doing rhymes about it. They didn't take offence. They just carried on twerking in a reggae style. Anyway, me and Luke and I went out the next day and bought this very same record. And then it re-emerged around about 1991, when it was heavily sampled by a certain rave outfit. This is the original. See if you recognise it.
3: 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Have a drink, I want to take a sup.
2: Mark Jones, how you doing, Mark? 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

0: Walk and Skank, sampled, of course, by DJs Slipmat and Lime, aka SO2, for the track On a Ragga Tip. Big tune, still gets used on TV and loads of adverts. I worked with Slipmat the other week. I'm not name dropping. I worked with him the other week at a daytime rave, and I asked him, I said, it's still very lucrative then, the adverts with the Walk and Skank, or rather with On a Ragga Tip. And he said, oh yes, mate. Oh yes. I've just been picked up for another one. I said, I know, I've heard it. Top Guy. I was there at Starlight 2001, a Total Chaos rave, when he played this for the first time. Because he told me to say, Chris, this is my new track. Because I was MCing for him, believe it or not. I used to do a cheeky bit of MCing at the raves and call myself MC Check One. As in, Check One! Makes me laugh now. We spoke about Tipper Irie.
1: Well, some say I'll pull up, but I ain't Tipper Irie.
0: Gonna play my favourite Tipper tune from back in the day. Also in the 80s. We know this one.

0: Well, this is Tipper I with the original Ragabuffin. And you know somebody for the number one selector, DJ Crispy. You don't know DJ, the boss DJ. You don't say him no play. What's up, Sir Alan? Pull up. I like Tipper I with the original Ragabuffin. My day for the number one champion.
1: Okay, self-indulgence time. 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

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You know the score. 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We go back to attack. 1984.

Broadway. Is Janie still with us? Me Janie, me Janie. Yes, Kevin takes you back, doesn't it? Me too. Tell you what, it's been all 80s so far tonight. I just might ride it out right till the end. That'll be 8 p.m. And Kevin Turner steps up. Sorry. Am I getting the Kevins mixed up? I think I am. It's the indie show after me at 8 o'clock with Kevin.

Shout out to Karen as well. How appropriate. What a coincidence, because Karen is a good friend who I met back in 1984 when these records were out. Oh, my Lord. Karen, Fish and Core. What are you saying? Janie, me Janie, still with us. It's okay, Karen. I hope we find you well. Don't worry, I won't say on the radio that at the Fishing Court you turned up one night in a beige rain mac, and underneath you had stockings and suspenders and a basque. Stay back, Black Uhuru as well. It's a Friday in session. Going on all night over next door. I hope your husband's not listening with you, Karen. God bless you. You know I love you. In session. Going on all night. Janie, me Janie, you know I love you. My sister. My skin and blister from another mister. The harmonies on these tracks when Puma Jones, God bless her, was still alive. Ducky Simpson as well. Alongside Michael Rose on lead vocals. What a sound.

I do believe, produced by the Taxi Gang, a.k.a. Sly and Robbie, a drummer and bass player who also played in the Black Uhuru band. Here's another one. Black Uhuru, two back to back. I tell you what, have a guess. Have a guess who's coming to dinner.

Robbie Shakespeare, the bass player, Sly Dunbar, the drummer, Sly and Robbie, rhythm section. Sly Dunbar invented or was first to use this style of drumming and electric drum machines in reggae music.

We're going to stay back in time, coming a bit further towards the 90s, late 80s. I'm going for 88, could be 89. Sluggy and Tell Me Now. Tell you what, I heard a band do this.

Don't forget, folks, just over a week away. 1 week and 2 days to Melton Ska Fest. The best day of ska, rocksteady, reggae music you will be having, at least in the Midlands, I do believe. It's the first one, Playclothes Park in Melton Mowbray. Give it a cheeky Google, Melton Ska Fest. That's right, Melton as in Mowbray, where the pork pies come from. You can see the oldie worldie pork pie shop, hundreds of years old, and they still make and sell pork pies in there. They come from all over the world for that.

0: Nereus, Joseph and Winsome. I think they were husband and wife, I'm not sure, but Winsome sadly passed away a couple of years ago. Fantastic track.
1: Jaja bless you with his love and his mercy. Bless you with his love and his mercy.

Hey, yo! This is Big Bad of Future, man, presenting for the champion DJ, DJ Crispy. Hey, Boot Boy Radio! You don't know, tell them to turn up them stereo. DJ Crispy in the building. Hey, yo! Run

0: Andy Kemp, where you hiding? He says tune. Don't know which one it was to. Andy Kemp, DJ Scarred for Life. Hope you're well, sir. Had a bit of a mare on the roads today. Punctures, delays, all sorts.
1: I've got a girl.
0: Got some news for you.
1: On the other side.
0: Regarding Andy and his show on Sunday. In the meantime, Barry Boom.

0: you know what? How I wish I had all of these on vinyl. Yes, Eddie. Eddie Mason, Fish and Quar. And no, JT's Days. Remember these tunes? Anyway, what was I saying? Yes, used to have all these on vinyl, 12-inch singles. 12-inch disco biscuits, they were called. Disco mixes, really. But and at some point in my life, that'll be around about 1994, I decided it might be a good idea to go to Greece, Corfu, and work for a summer season or two, and started selling my records off. I know, it gets worse, because in 2008, I decided to move, not just go to work, to move lock, stock and barrel, sell my house, buy the lease on a bar in Benidorm. I know. And to make the shortfall up with licenses and stock for the bar, I sold 90% of my record collection. I must have had four, maybe five boxes of 12 inches of reggae music like this. All my 7 inches from the 60s, 70s and 80s. Oh my Lord, how I regret it now. How I regret it now. I can't tell you enough. Hey, do you know that Ina Kamosi? Yeah, him.
1: God Almighty.
0: Here come the old stepper. Yeah, him. This is him.

awesome sound guys. I run a sound called CHQ, Country High Quality, out of Leicester. Used to come in a disco shop I worked in called Leicester Sound and Lighting. And they did me this mixtape, a mixtape cassette, to go on holiday, funny enough. And this track was on it. It was new to me at the time, hadn't heard it before. Fuss about what's wrong. Ina Kamosi, Stress. Yeah. Still remember laying on Benidorm Beach, listening to this. We don't come to town. That's the thing about music. Music is like a musical key to a door that unlocks and opens up a memory, don't you think?

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3: 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Here's Gregory Isaacs.

0: Gregory Isaacs. Second one from Sanchez in the show tonight. You know this one.
1: Sorry is all that you can say.
0: Tracy Chapman song, yeah.

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I believe he's on Sunday nights, I think, from memory. DJ Dre from Birmingham. Check him out on Boot Boy Radio. You won't be disappointed. Sorry.

0: going to play a song by Peter Huntingale and Tipper Irie. We've already featured Tipper. We've not had any Peter Huntingale. This is a song from the 80s also. It's been non-stop 80s tonight, all through the decade. I used to play this in my van, my disco van, when I used to take my daughter to school and nursery when she was about six or something. And she used to love me playing this in the van, this next tune coming up, because it's a rice and peas and chicken stuffing. That line used to make her laugh. She recorded this for me back in those days. She'll kill me if she hears me playing it.
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0: So, Maisie, I hope I'm not in trouble. This one's for you. Where's the time gone? Coming up 14 now, oh my lord.

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I didn't see you come in, Mark. How you doing, sir? She asked me, Scarman Peachy, how you doing, Mark? Hope you're still with us. Give us a signal. Legend in the house. DJ Scarman Peachy, how you doing, Mark?

So yeah, the top of the hour, that'll be in about, what, 10 minutes time? Where's that time gone? How time flies when you're enjoying yourself, and I am enjoying myself. Kevin Andrews steps up with a fantastic indie show. Stay tuned for that. Do not go away. Coming up at 8 o'clock, 9 minutes time.

I did say I had a bit of news for you, and it's about Sunday. It's about our very own DJ, Scarred for Life, and I'll be looking after his show on Sunday night as he is indisposed.

So it's Sunday night, 7 o'clock, and the show called Jamming the Grooves for all that's best in reggae, ska, soul, Motown, and even a bit of calypso, mento. Looking forward to that Caribbean styling.

different version. And I've got time to mess about. Stay back, Eka Mouse. What an iconic voice. Yes, Mark, Peachy, hold tight, brother. Love to you and Becky. Catch you soon, bro. Pete Kenton, welcome. Yes, Kevin Turner, hold tight. You know the score.

stay tuned. Kevin Andrews at the top of the hour for your indie show. Do not go away. Thanks for listening. I'll be back Tuesday afternoon, 2 p.m. for the mixtape show, where we do it a little bit different.

0: What have I told you, Jingle Machine, about starting jingles halfway through? Good night.
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2: 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Ciao, baby.

Hello and welcome to the Indie Show here on Bootboy Radio with me, Kev Andrews. Good evening to you, wherever you are around the world, whether it's morning, afternoon or evening, whether it's hot or cold. Welcome to the Indie Show. AD is already in the chat room. He's always reliable. He's there week in, week out. Big thanks to Chris P for the last 2 hours. Top show as always, Chris.

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2: UK. Okay.

LaRue there with In For The Kill, and Quicksand by LaRue before that. And we kicked off with a band that were in the indie scene in the 80s from Sheffield. They were called 1000 Violins, and the track was If I Were A Bullet. Yeah, they had a few singles, didn't really make it. I think there were too many other bands that just railroaded the scene at that time. Welcome along to the Indie Show. I'm Kev Andrews. 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AD is in the chat room. Jane was in there a little while ago. I don't know whether she's listening. She shouldn't be, because she should be working. Okay, let's carry on now. This one I played a few times over the years. This is the Editors with Munich.

0: Primal Scream there with Can't Go Back. Before that, we had Back to Back James with She's a Star and Come Home. And as I said earlier, the Editors with Munich kicked off that last section. Okay, if you have an Alexa, then you might want to turn it off.
1: 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It really couldn't be simpler.

Yeah, two from Supergrass there that you don't hear too often. That was Going Out, and before that it was Supergrass with Sam Williams and Richard III. I hope you're enjoying the show. I'm Kev Andrews. This is the indie show on Boot Boy Radio. Next up, let's have a little bit of the Future Heads.

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0: Two tracks there from a band called Headwired. Now, Headwired are a four-piece indie band from the Black Country. They formed in 2023, and the first track, Carousel, that I played was one of their first singles. And the second, Mirror Mirror, is actually a pre-release. So that's not actually due to be released until the 26th, so 10 days early on that one. Yeah, great track. I like that Mirror Mirror. Okay, it's time for
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Thank you so much. Everybody, you just don't understand that. To play this in our backyard is unbelievable. And this isn't just tonight. This is the last 8 years that you've all been here for us. This is your night. I hope you've enjoyed it. We fucking love you. See you soon.

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We kind of started this tour with a show here in Liverpool, obviously, and now we're ending it, like, so it's completing the circle. It's so good to be playing to you all, you know, after all the kind of difficult times we've all had, all the lockdown and all the antisocial sort of thing. I know people have been a bit fearful and that, but at the end of the day, like, it's so good to see you all together, and it's so good to be playing for you, like, you know, because... At the end of the day, we're not without you. We're not without each other, really, are we? You know what I mean? So, you've got to remember that.

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You're all in fine voice tonight. 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Thank you.

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1: We came up with this song, God knows how many years ago, but it's about four blokes from well, round about Birmingham area, and we formed this band, and thanks to you, we're still here, so this is Destroyers from Colossae.

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1: Yes, and I think every one of those tracks was a first-time play in the Live Lounge on the show. We kicked off with two from the Cortinas. We had The Opener and Not 19 Forever Ever, both live from Heaton Park. And then we had Fine Time and Walk Away from Cast, Shed 7, Chasing Rainbows, and then Ocean Colour Scene, Better Day, and then back-to-back Stereophonics, their new single, C'est La Vie, live from the Royal Albert Hall, and then ending with Have a Nice Day, live from the Cardiff Millennium Stadium in 2001. Okay, let's have a couple of adverts for events coming up very, very soon. Kicking off with this one, which is next weekend in Melton Mowbray.
2: 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With top live band performances throughout the weekend. From the Magnificent Exodus, Scartopia, The Regulites, Scardust and Scarburst UK, the fantastic Marcia Hastings 1066, featuring a solo performance from Kelly Foyster, with more announcements to follow. And not forgetting the top vinyl DJs on two sound systems across the three-day weekend, spinning all your favourite ska, rocksteady, early reggae and two-tone favourites. Don't forget to follow our Facebook page, the home of Skeggy Reggae, as well as checking us out on Facebook events for more event details and ticket information.
1: Yeah, unfortunately, I can't be at Skeggy Reggae this year because I'm at the Flatlander Scooter Rally, the Clash this year, unfortunately. But I will be at Melton Mowbray next weekend, the pre-party on the Friday, the main event on the Saturday, and then the after party on the Sunday. So I should be putting a box of ska, reggae and two-tone together to play a few sets. Okay, next up we have the LCD Sound System with A Little Bit of Daft Punk is playing at my house.

Delta Manic, Midas Touch, and Remember the Fall. Now, Delta Manic are a six-piece band from Alloa in Scotland, quite new, formed in 2021, and they've got three guitars, four singers, a bass, drums, keyboard, and very much a funky sort of 70s, 80s sound, but with that sort of rock influence in there, and yeah, I quite like that. Okay, we're getting close to the end of the show, 10 minutes to go. Stay tuned for Rob Thorpe, aka Mr. Scar, at the top of the hour. Until then, I've got two more to play. I'm going to play a little bit of Placebo. I haven't played Nancy Boy for quite some time. And then we're going to end with Coldplay and the Speed of Sound. See you tomorrow, hopefully, for Scoot Sounds. If not, next week will be recorded shows because of the Melton Scarfest. So thanks for tuning in. Really appreciate your support. And see you next time.

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1: Yes, good morning, good afternoon, good evening, wherever you listen around the world on this fantastic Tuesday evening. I'm DJ Mr. Scar, and I'm with you for the next 1 hour. You'll have a couple of the England tracks towards the end. Yeah, it's definitely coming home. Anyway, I'm going to start off with a bit of Natural Lights with Picture on the Wall.
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It really couldn't be simpler. I'll put my

There we go, that one was Shaggy featuring our very own Ken Booth, and this one was The Train Is Coming. Next one is Musical Youth, Never Gonna Give You Up.

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Skeggy Reggae from the Suncastle Skegness. Papa Echo 25 to Uniform Bravo from the 11th to the 13th of September 2026. Put it in your diary now with top live band performances throughout the weekend from the Magnificent Exodus, Scartopia, the Regulites, Scardust and Scarburst UK, the fantastic Marcia Hastings 1066 featuring a solo performance from Kelly Foyster with more announcements to follow. And not forgetting the top vinyl DJs on two sound systems across the three-day weekend, spinning all your favourite ska, rocksteady, early reggae and two-tone favourites. 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

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Next one we got is Terra Fabulous with Nadine Sutherland with Action.

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1: There you go. Tomorrow night is the night when England play Argentina. 8 p.m. kickoff UK time. I did promise you a couple of football tracks. So this one is one from Double R Sky UK. This one's called England.

0: go. The last England football song I'm playing is Cat Damage with Three Lions.
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0: am, is it?
1: There we go. Don't forget, England versus Argentina tomorrow evening, 8 p.m. kickoff. Anyone about this weekend will be down in Great Yarmouth at the Prince Regent and also outside Raw Menswear on the Saturday and the Sunday. So Friday night, Saturday, Sunday, all day. You've got live performances by Kaz Brown, 1066, Stardust, Mr. H. Oh, there's a few. You've got Raz Ziggy, you've got HMS Swagger. And obviously the Boot Boy DJs will be there spinning the tracks as well. So get yourself down to Great Yarmouth. Have a nice weekend by the sea. I'm going to leave you all with this one now. This one's Sweet Caroline by Chuck Demus. I'll be back again Thursday night.

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6: Yeah, we're here at Calypso Caribbean Restaurant in Blackburn. We've been here all afternoon, this sunny afternoon in the wharf, by the water. It's been absolutely beautiful with a lovely breeze. I'm in the shade, of course, me and my records, because we're all on vinyl today. There's a lovely bunch sat in the sun in front of me by the water, but I'm just set back a little bit in the shade with a gazebo over me and our records, and it's been such fun. There's been cocktails and delicious food and absolutely reggae vibes, good vibes all round. So we're here for the next hour. So I'm going to play some tunes. We're going to start off the Caribbean way. Those are the waves on the canal. Kev seems to think that's funny.

Lloyd Miller, giving us the vibes that we're all feeling here at the Calypso Caribbean restaurant. It's great to be here. Can I just give a big shout out though to some that unfortunately can't be here, and that's Kevin Turner, who's unfortunately in hospital at the moment. But hi to Kev, he's tuned in from Ward 16. So speedy recovery, Kev. We want you dancing about as you usually do in the garden, seeing photographs of you taking your dog for a walk. I've been missing that, so do hurry up. Here we are with Nilsson, and this is Coconut. Yeah, still in the Calypso mood.

That's Nilsson there. Put the lime in the coconut. I think the equaliser, Kieran. Hello, Kieran and Steph. I'm glad you've made it to Filey. You may have to put some lime in your coconut. He's had his problems with his ball joints. Is that right, Kieran? You may hear the wind here. It's bloody windy, but it's warm. The sun is belting down, apart from me under this gazebo. But it's, yeah, it's really windy. My needle's fallen off my records a few times now, but hopefully I'm in control. Shout out to Scored for Life as well, who I think is locked in. I'm just trying to look. I've got my wrong specs on. But here we go. The sun is shining. We're going to do some dancing in the sun. Aren't we, guys? What's them on the phones? We tuned into Boot Boy Radio, you guys, all on the phones, sat in the sun, drinking cocktails.

I've got Arthur with me here. He's been showing us how to dance in this sun. He's been doing it wonderfully. I was hoping to get him to say hello. Arthur, are you going to come here and say hello? You're going to say hello on the radio? No, he stood there with one finger up his nose. Go on, say hello. Say hello. 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It's better than nothing, isn't it? Let's go with Morgan Heritage and Down by the River.

I told you it was windy. 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Get Dan to sit on it. 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Anyone come to see me this day? Tell them. 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Bloody MP3 will do that. Down by the river. I think we're going to have to start this again. I've talked all over it and the wind's blown on it. Okay, here we go. 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Here we go.

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I've got the full record there. Morgan Heritage down by the river. We're going over to some more Calypso now because we are at the Calypso Caribbean restaurant here in Blebburn. Beautiful, beautiful food, beautiful drinks, beautiful environment, great vibes by the waterside. Oh, it's lovely. This is the Senators and Kite Moi.

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Come on, guys, you can whine and grind to this. You're really young. You're looking at me all shyly. Yeah, when you're on radio, we're not on TV, nobody can see you. 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
1: To all sexy ladies. 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This is featuring Brian and Tony Gold and Sean Paul. 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

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I'm hoping it's a private video and I'll send it to you. 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I don't know where they've come from. He's had too many cocktails. Got a lot of feedback there. 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

0: Fantastic version of Eat Meg from Candyman, the lovely dancehall version. 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
1: I beg you.
0: Rude boy skank.
1: But the massive them not laughing.
0: Yeah, we all like a rude boy skank.
1: Them want to do it like
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you sleeping? We're not sleeping here at all. This tune I actually picked up in Kingston, Jamaica when we were there earlier this year. Took me ages to find the record amongst the hundreds of dusty scrap

that it's time already. Only 10, 12 minutes left or so. Following me at 6 o'clock is Big Kevin Little Z. Followed by Scott Valai. Andy Kemp is on at 7 o'clock. And he's got Artist of the Show, Winston Fergus. Queen of All from Maggie Sparrow. Ooh, apparently you turned 91 this week. Wow. Worth celebration, isn't it? Jerry Mulkerin's following Scarred for Life. And then Rob Duckworth at 11 till 1 in the morning, ending this Sunday evening. We've had a fabulous time here at Calypso. It's been a wonderful day. Aren't these summer days just so good? Summer breeze. Song about that, isn't there?

Oh, let's have some Barry Big, shall we? Let's just work all day, which is what we don't want to do. It's Sunday, so we don't have to. And Dave's got his eyes closed to this, just checking in the sound. Praying to the heavens or something. He might be getting some yoga stances if we're not careful.

Got to be a rewind from the T.O.P. for real to Sister Shaz and the crew. Become yourself dear every time, you know. Enough respect to each and every one. Yeah, one more time from the T.O.P.

giving us what he does best. She's royal. Absolutely fabulous tune. Thank you guys for tuning in. It's been an absolute joy playing these tunes for here from the Calypso Caribbean restaurant in Blackburn. If you're around this way, you must call in. It's absolutely, the vibes are brilliant. Yeah, give us a shout if you come in. I'll come and set up again just for you and just let us know. I'm gonna finish now. Thank you for joining us. 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